0: Frustrating works a workplace trap.
1: Jesus.
0: Who bump by yourself, Radius? Turn every secret sabotage.
2: Turn every secret sabotage.
0: Plan against me today.
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0: Into foolishness.
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0: Let

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1: The only thing. 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Huffle. You better take control over the day.

0: of politicians. Politicians ba mo me kan ko bia wo. Because I don't tilt towards the party. Na say e be disadvantage. I be fa kwa bia bum. Say sana e person here dia e be boy. But say rely on parliament ni and government institutions to investigate ya. Asobo. Asobo be ba twem asa de nsu ato twem no. Na e bia yoro fi.
1: Well, the issue of cocaine no crampo no near e ha me wo ho ne say it appears day after day we keep hearing new updates.
0: Now this is Antwerp.
1: Yes.
0: 5 kilos or
1: so. Oh, man. So day after day, we keep hearing new updates. Mm. And the tonnage and also the quantity also keeps increasing.
0: Mm-hmm.
1: So how are these things happening?
0: So quite a down.
1: Happy.
0: Yes. Quite a down. Yes. Yes. By the time I'm about close to
1: now. Oh, okay. I guess, was it August 5th or August 7th, police for Kochi and Kofu, be a movie, be more, they were concealing it in certain items. I think that one, I know, none street value is $6.9 million.
0: Dollars, yeah. A little, I'm sorry, I'm saying, I
1: ah, a honor, I'm saying,
0: I can't fit there, I didn't say, me, Nina, and I best stories.
1: You see, how do those people even end up? So, story in the scene.
0: Oh,
1: Ghana, yes. Okay, say your name, MP.
0: Swiss country. Can't see committee on the fate of the MP. So, you know, Papa, in the house, what are you achieving to when I'm in for nearly 3 months or so? No?
1: Yeah.
0: That people are not representing.
1: Yeah.
0: But when the law says we are absent for more than certain specific days without consent of MP, no, you declare city vacant. No? Need any official information to the MP. That means now, no, we are absent without consent of the speaker. And so, anyway. But so even the MPs do not say it. You can say we colleague, he's my colleague. I don't want to say it's my colleague. Yeah. So I don't know.
1: Yeah.
0: And the cocaine some make in ano. The beautiful lobby will say ah. Hey, see me see. See some media because ye. No, and one. That's how we end up.
1: It's alarming. It's alarming because Oshé credits going out to Joy News with a more reporter, a more researcher on my. Was a Ghana ranked 5th. Source of cocaine
0: Antwerp,
1: Belgium 2025. Like 50 cumulatively is 55 tons. How?
0: I know a thing.
1: We follow after all these countries who are notorious for drugs.
0: Yes.
1: Ecuador, we
0: and,
1: know.
0: And it is
1: Costa Rica, Brazil, Colombia, Ghana, the Colombia.
0: And only one thing I'm on for Tia Sena say. And I don't say me, Obika Kasa me, and I would himself, oh man, we won't. I'm off for things so easy. Oh, now says, Cookie, I'm going to say, Baba Kruma, and I want to.
1: Mana Kasa?
0: Oh, we didn't, or Kasa, we didn't have Kasa Massa.
1: Ah!
0: Sasa, we pay a jacka. You didn't know the effects of drugs.
1: Yes.
0: Cocaine, I come with some. Bay 80%, Nippon, I betray a good name. Bay 20%, but the way in Nurada,
1: I say, population.
0: 80%, you know, population in the SA. Nancy Kurana, Kakreba, Munu, not Tinky, Shaboni, and Moody. Udi agora no shukura wi ba kuto abontina fa akwa ba na fa ba kunoko. 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Obi a I believe me works there. Oso mo ko bia, obi nkwan, enkwan.
1: Oh how?
0: Obi a no no kwasi won, em sa ma chi side do eno fo no bi. Amo tam ni ba think out of motor.
1: Amo beton.
0: Ah, ndu ba atri ba ko 5 cities. And I think odi dumwa, ye be sa bi bia odi a. In 5 cities.
1: En nan bi e be fi bia odi.
0: Nan bi e be fi odi. En mo abreto. We know because say in Ukraine, the wire no quiet one, and then the capital because if you are not
1: Charlie,
0: say we have for the use of capital in a more air on quantum than by now over one. Me, I'm office at for dinner time, maybe I was descending down. I'm not a phobi. Who's a docrophon? Almost see if I'm going to fish in him. To the Kuruani, any docrophon by 2 1 or the fish number 2 hours. Afena, she told me about what time of fishing. Remember, I mean, oh, Susa. I don't see myself that time, no. By 5 PM, say, then I'm called for many a muscle. What time ago? Obviously, almost in Nippon, we're lucky, but we are saying, think of one. I want to be a crown.
1: So, me a smart too. Now, Bakubinam Cassie, I told the owner traffic, not chill, Timinantia, but take a jan show. Now, Okita, and maybe not your cool client being meaning now, Miss Ganazi, no, Michel Funi. I call me, Mr. Dimov. Oh, yeah, no, sign back now. Or so.

0: drink a machine beans out. See, who was me our driver na and a car. The car was short of wheels, you see. Oh, no, kitaka keys, you know. But car keys, not
1: say,
0: check.
1: I said, I don't
0: know. Or Uchikia, or Uchikia Bungo.
1: Now, I do guess,
0: yeah. And then I dream, I
1: do guess,
0: I was short of wheels, you know. And can we do say we bomb me came with a new bomb with the Akamemano? We now on Fantofu and Co Station. I'm say, ah, Mistress, I know, gadgets will be our chica. Also, Co Station into drivers, a whole station.
1: Until Frubia, my name
0: is Frubia, my name
1: is Baby Shadow. I'm soon him know how could you say? I said, Brah, I mean, Faraji, what is it? Faraji. It's a Faraji, no
0: pen. Fragile.
1: And I saw only many Faraji, and I'm here for you. I was a
0: normal.
1: We are smart. That's how they are. And look, these are the weaker ones. Oh, they are begging.
0: Yeah.
1: The hard cause, you know, they harm you.
0: Yeah.
1: When you talk about them, and the one day, I didn't buy office and obey his system. But I'm bidding. We are all same. We are saying, man, sign a money this or Colombia, that you know, Shabori and Mudi, Nipa Mokunku.
0: And we haven't even dealt with Galamsey
1: yet. Now we're Zubala.
0: The effect of Galamsey
1: is contaminated.
0: Contaminated.
1: Look
0: at the arms circulating in the system.
1: Or the arms
0: that I'm catching. Free Galamsey for now.
1: I'm saying arms, no. And the Miami movie. Oh, Kromi. Ko inside pa na me se baka so obi abomidi sheriff pa obi abomidi sheriff na se woni me from kwala brim because that's the name of my friend was me film and salam there me real name sheriff enemy a e dey find me cause e dey me to me nana
0: and
1: te bi abomidi bi and obi abofrem di sheriff no name papa se me na busha no abomidi sheriff and we catch me chama chama the abomidi woni me ntime nko na o si ba e no obi ka se Israel army e bi so se pere o so your comfortable Akoyade. And she had the eye in the zone. Maybe later, Meshano will be. I don't got a phone to them from Sah. I don't want to know about saying, I don't see them in a way. So, I'm here two things. I'm going to defend the invaders of the land. And it's almost as a day, and we are gold, no, and the co. Because gold, no, and we are not all the there are people among you, can say, they are well armed, or they will ambush you and take it away from you. Now, who named Meshano? Now, Kurabi is a Dachi, or maybe behind ya. Anyone saw this is an enemy, I'm about to take you if you're GSK.
0: There are certain vices I am promote you. And I say, you ain't changing, so come and ingest.
1: I think that we should be careful as a state. Me, the cocaine should be, say, Parliament need to me, say, but do us a fine. But it shouldn't be silent.
0: There should be an institution to take over. Certain laws near dear Wohono, we rule them out.
1: Even though, me, if you say,
0: Parliamentary
1: investigation. What's wrong with the committee looking into? Parliamentary investigation because the same people. They should bring in experts.
0: Mm-hmm.
1: Invite experts. And maybe Anna, they will be young friend, Israel former member boy. Just bring in experts. Come
0: are on, we not even, as a mindful, no, so no. They may be in high end too much.
1: Mm-hmm.
0: We are not worried. Say, in conform we at post, it was our various institutions in Iran. It goes to war or coup, and they are still talking and defending themselves. Have you ever heard once for Jampu speak before? A bail.
1: What if Jampu on Ocean Saturday or TV3?
0: Masanke be more.
1: I'm not sure if you're more. You want to go out and say, the only thing is that I'm continuing the motion. What is inside continuing
0: the motion? This is a whole professor.
1: Obia, or yet Juma serious. Okay, because Obed, I want to put it as Kura. Why does Akura apologize?
0: Yes.
1: But trying to say, already, I know you're team, and man, Fabio Crank, I'm better to put him say, when the movie.
0: But you were in charge. At that point,
1: and you hear Jimmy
0: says,
1: people don't want to share even information because these people are smart and clear them off.
0: And you see,
1: and bring people,
0: there
1: bring people.
0: Is another way a reporter Nifriso, was done by one lady at TV3. Okase, one of the consignments, Anna Aircon, it even received a friend is saying, dispatch riders, escort from the customs. And we were
1: so because we were convinced you're cocaine.
0: And we're so it means now customs doesn't even do checks.
1: Yes.
0: So can they just give escort to any other without checking? I mean some crime or juman tossing.
1: Or that will be also maybe
0: and we are I think it was under Judith Brown or
1: what? And crack I said this ambulance is here. So that
0: we should be careful.
1: We should be careful.
0: Yes.
1: He'll be beyond.
0: I said last a few way, your ambulance be an, I think, voter region corners. Nay, ye weed.
1: Nah, what load
0: what park you womb?
1: Well, settings. Michelle Police will dig us if you're what do you say? Ashton. No, match Pragebi. The police, I know him. They don't say, I'm not saying I'm not saying I'm not saying I'm not saying I'm not saying I'm not saying I'm not saying I'm not saying I'm not saying I'm not saying I'm not saying I'm not saying I'm not saying I'm not saying I'm not saying I'm not saying I'm not saying I'm not saying I'm not saying I'm not saying I'm not saying I'm not saying I'm not saying I'm not saying I'm not saying I'm not saying I'm not saying I'm not saying I'm not saying I'm not saying I'm not saying I'm not saying There's a car be Opel be Astra. There's a one who are British one. Who dear my friend?
0: Vauxhall.
1: And I me brother be I will be saving from rain up or free abroad. I'm saving from rain on cry. The car may overheat.
0: Okay.
1: To me, when I'm slow, Accra. Me do baby in the East region, Kwara, so I'm get it to Accra. And the police stop on me. Open the boot. Open here. Open there. Driving lenses. Me join a tundra. You buy a train. Tundra no.
0: Be money fans.
1: Me join a tinted. We are covering chain. Oh no, chum.
0: You champion.
1: I want to believe in us, man. MC officer. Me make a way. So me fake it for 700.
0: Oh no, ne can.
1: Oh no, ne bucket. I want a can. I bet me fake it for 700. Now what says guarantees? Any pan out to go grano. You kidnap Obi Wan. I say I aim in a train. You want some answer? Because me carry a card identity. Oh, tete me. Oh, now who's a car mono there? Tundra there. Oso chum. This is what's happening in this country. Kuma will be to meet a language around five roadway to Grand Taleso. What driver police owner, boss, at the same. When we go out to me, look as a criminal, push you back 20 cities. I have a police now, G. Yes, sir. No, Jim. What is in the car? He doesn't know.
0: And yet, as a man, me.
1: So, we are very smart. Look, and I mean, many book we are about terrorists. People there, I'm over visitors, terrorists, Munko school, or me, she. I'm going to look at the loopholes. I'm going to police the nature of your security. Once I'm going to be a person. Punishment, not punishment. The same thing we did drug addicts. Cartel. Omunim the loopholes in and no more utilizing them. As you remember, dear, so not just say, buy 100,000 tons. Co. No more making money. So, we just buy a week up, Kakra.
0: Because the customs, it's me, ma, we need a year, and whoever is the commissioner is still a post without investigating. Oh, no, and you know, one or corner and port, say, two mobile phones. Amount
1: to have any
0: import.
1: Yes, import time.
0: Which
1: no, problem. We said Nakok was to.
0: Okay.
1: So, what did I buy the guy? Well, see, previous government didn't promote Nakok from there. And so Nakok is cannot be blamed in this issue.
0: When they say this, then, so what happened to the previous shipment? Were they not checked?
1: It's say, politics. It's because of parliament.
0: And there's an argument
1: around. Because of this, you know, I buy a chemo. 2019, I'm withdraw. Nakok, say, I'm inspecting them and them.
0: But that was not the case.
1: Then they are more person implementing paperless. In some people,
0: and the argument, there is a lot of. Let's be very. This morning, yeah, can you be all day? Nia ebe ma wasu muake ka unkwa ni America. Because this is the truth. You see, adi aba konso ametia eha jimpa, and I feel say it is a flawed argument. Say we are busting a lot of people now because the system is good. No,
1: there is no embassy. Most of them was not outside.
0: This should clearly tell you, say, busting of a lot of people doesn't mean an efficient system. Mm-hmm. Busting of a lot of people means there is some leeway somewhere people are trying. Mm-hmm. Because many were yet to hear, we will not dare say, yet yeah, even as little as your phone, see, say, yet they cofa, baby, say, yet they co.
1: And mind we over there. Anytime I bet you 10, maybe another 5 cool. And I said 20.
0: And how many of these busts have slipped through our fingers?
1: And you can say Nina and Achino. Kakebe akran na chana sebi brebat sebi afemuko. So you know, yeah, up and doing because maybe I don't see a country with a good future. A country. I watch a Mexico documentary. Is it Dutch Vera or something? There's an area, a gang. There's a boss on one to a statue police for Noka. And I bonded on Colonel Tom Draxler. And do you know what happened? When it was another gang attacked him, Ambetono said, "Omo chene, omo kunu oni." And the video later, omo blend akra. And then the two policemen came out, and another gang in the gang said, "Send to Amaka." And omo she, I forget the figure, but in their, I'm sure this figure be persons. Is that their money is a person or something? And I saw also about 2 times 10 amomo. And you know what happened? The police walked away. Ejamo.
0: We don't know the looming crisis.
1: They walked away. They walked away. Everybody is compromised.
0: You compromise everybody. Because
1: it's just, it's safety now happy with Kuruma. I mean, visa is kind of a Kuruma. Look, they better mobile and also be a drug champion. But my team at Chihuahua, no, I can't win it. So I could be busy because area police for you now are true.
0: And when these people take over and they start building territories, and then these territories start competing and fighting,
1: then I am in streets. You don't pass here, you don't pass there.
0: We are busting a lot of people now, so it means that we are. And then now we're
1: doing
0: it means it's an efficiency.
1: Let's hope, sir. And okay, sir, efficiency.
0: Because how is this an efficiency?
1: Because before,
0: when many have slipped through
1: before the Pakuwa ban or stay in the hold out.
0: Yes. Yes.
1: Nobody will just take easily to other countries.
0: So okay, say when you first now go for Faso. What should I tell you? If you it tells you that now they feel safe to pass here.
1: Yes.
0: So what are we, what is our argument? Politicization of Sani mo buy a net to say oh net to say I don't need the quick darkness muna yano. Now it's our most person to be it's also.
2: Yeah. Unim Adra Asama is CEO Parliament and all a rehusem. Nare Hosema a woman say fine. Before I start, my main can say Alaji Asama na Orkan. Na Parliament say assess omukoko ebibia. It is already going to compromise the initiative that the security agencies are acquiring. A hard journey to a large extent.
0: Very.
2: The fact that Parliament, Ghana, Mra, and Momo Kwan said they can also do it because they are different from the executive, isn't it?
0: Mm-hmm.
2: Good. So there's nothing stopping Parliament from conducting its legislative duties, right? And it's enshrined in the Constitution. Right. So for me, for James Agaga, to say it frowns on Parliament standing orders anyways, you know, is he therefore telling us, not the Speaker, no, he wasn't aware of all these standing orders, no, accept, sir, record, no, on befriend. You see, but unim, the larger exposure and the problems that Omar we see facing is there. You see, Ghana is getting bad name outside the country. And even this Belgium, Antwerp, Asama or more kind of crown. It a year, dear Omo, a season 2025, 2026. Dear, already look at what is happening in this country 3.9 tons, a cocochin or donkey already with 320 kilograms, Australia 3.3, a will pay to Janssen another. 860 slabs of cocaine, Ewotema. There was another one, and also Cape Coast Accra the highway. You see, gradually, international organized crime, the piracy in Gulf of Guinea, Ghana, Nigeria, Cote d'Ivoire, the Gambia, a country, sir, Oma notifies a very notorious when it comes to transiting Ahana drug laws, you know, this the Gulf of Guinea and from the Gambia, Cote d'Ivoire, Sierra Leone, Liberia, Ghana, Nigeria, spread to Angola, you know, and they use this country because of our porous border system and weak infrastructure as far as maritime is concerned, you know, and nobody echo Europe. And this is what gradually Ghana is turning into, right? And the larger consequences in itself, previously, even so, we call other countries, there are other countries' nationals who drew airport business, escape, money, we say, Muna. Immediately, who say, we play in Ukraine, if free this particular country, you know, tamak difference, because they will subject you to, overwhelming scrutiny. And it is not good.
0: Well.
2: You see? And now, notoriously, you see, Uba countries are omudi drugs eba antrepa. We are in the leagues of Ecuador, Costa Rica, Brazil, Colombia. And it's not a matter of coincidence. All these countries are Latin American countries. Mm. The only outlier, the odd one, is Ghana, which is in the West Africa. You see, for the speaker to just brush this aside, and you see, honestly, anytime there's an issue, let's say the core parliamentary, definitely said they're not large, you may think that somebody have a motive. Energy, you cannot, take it out. But let us look at the larger benefit and the larger consequences. And no, I be babeka or minor, and no, not here. So for me, and no man, yet, Hona, Koswa, Yura Babin, Adjuna Chiren say, yet the bear politics. You see, me. That be a maker, me say, whoop, obia, oh, public sector.
0: Mm.
2: I'm telling you, public sector, what benefited from public sector, a babbin.
0: Mm.
2: Sure.
3: He and the current president.
2: Current president, cross over tone. I'm telling you.
0: Oh, yeah. In parliament, yes. That's amazing.
2: Babbin went to parliament in 1993.
0: Yeah.
2: Huh? So he spent the last 33 years in parliament. And I'm telling you, Obia Speaker Babin, and the share a Jumasi, our public sector, be a sending for chronicle retirement. Are you listening to me?
0: Yeah.
2: Sending for chronicle retirement. So for me, for 33 years in parliament, for the last 8 years, sir, Obeye Speaker, I am not impressed because, sir, Yahu Speaker of Parliament, Bebrebe Ewa.
0: Yeah.
2: But for me, Netana as a Speaker of Parliament, no.
0: Beninjo. Well, Yahu Mesona Yonko, the Assembly Member of Patase area, Chi Moses. Enra.
2: Assembly Naba.
0: Assembly Nankasaba. Enra. Na Enra. Opinion leaders be bahabi yes, it is a patase emu school no nenim ye babi si store se woho ne hun sensem bibraya ye bani abejinchebu wa chee yenia ewu mu ankasa ene state of it but ye free ho no obinso am eye asutresi sia ewo Facebook ne din ne Edward Kwabena Ajiman yeboa osisibo proposed construction of stores that are ongoing now at patase emu. Well, Patase Emi is not excluded. As I speak to you now, at Bridport Junction, Methodist School and State Girls School, there is construction going on for shops. Bibriaba, I will get through it. I'll get through it as we go. Actually, some church in schools are see public schools or commerce ya starting AC stores. Honorable Assembly Member, good morning, let's say.
4: Good morning. Good morning, Yanko Padum.
0: Why Assembly Member of Baye, how many terms for a Patase?
4: As elected member, this is the fourth term.
0: Fourth term? Wow. Interesting.
4: And a government appointee one term.
0: Okay, so you're a government appointee?
4: Elected.
0: First
4: three terms, 2002 to 14, I was elected by the good people of Patase.
0: Great.
4: Of which I can never take the honor and the acknowledgement. In fact, I always thank them for the good thing that they've done on my behalf. As a matter of fact, it has taken me through so many experiences in life. Into me teach a mom. During the Sampines era.
0: Okay.
4: And I'm a call in your opportunity. Then time now, Minua Esser, the secretary of the Inshiesu constituency. Because they didn't want the experience that I've gained to get rotten.
0: Yeah.
4: Mam de Koboa Bino. The final year, no. And I am yadu. Minya dream said, no, I should work contest. Okay. Because once I am paying Bibrino. And I need to be Ghana, Yabra Botitu, with regards to politics. Watch Uncle Mubimra. And only idea, Omde Eimi, Nenye Juma, me, man to me.
0: I was watching, don't you?
4: Inti Yamiadum, or so me Diana, me by a bunu, me crop for what Patase, a moon penny phone, you know, do you know, Ebejitu, oh, you did well. because then time na na bibi to say neighborhood watch nenye easy wo kroma erade boy ema etumi de djuma enti omo hwe the qualities na woman during the then time the first three times no na me come back for the fourth time no omo sa eboa me mame nchia etiefoni adofoa a word for the issue, me mayor of the city, me colleague assembly members, Patasi, Ebusia Penyine, Omo, Edmintre, Kangunina, the elect, Patasi Dukru, Ohema elect, Obibia, Ukraine, my bay for the issue, your Munti, and actually my bay for the issue, Timichi Omunina.
0: You're moving straight to near Air Coso or Patasi, especially Patasi Emmy, and Yedi Kan Patasin Sassiano. Eshe wine, sir.
4: Patasi, Eshe, Insa, Seshe, Patasi, Akuna, Insa.
0: It is two lands. Okay. Okay. And see the area of the school, Nansono, would say it's vested in the school.
2: Eshe, Patasi, Unkunya,
0: Unkunya,
2: in trust for two and four.
0: Yes, in trust for two and four. Mm-hmm. Yes. Yes. Good one, sir, Odiano, about. But, yeah, you didn't say you see stores for school anymore.
4: EBC.
0: EBC. That means a beba so send your
4: cars. Yeah, do my.
0: I didn't know you see stores for school anymore.
4: You can't preoccupy say na a deputy picture beer as a man look dark or black. As a matter of fact, you may be initial say me as an agent of development. Media is a puntu. Ebeba kruunu mu. 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But then mini bi e friend e mensa. During school hours ano pase ikura ano. Nwa abuwe ra. Nwa threaten staff nen kwa da ano. Okoshi wo. In Ukraine, the first priority is about the fencing of the school. So be a school no be secured. Now, secondly, once assembly in this school be in Tino, so be by Musana, I will say Unyam Fasodia Kakra.
0: Okay, not to move too fast. In the developer, yeah, Munye has promised on WBC one Amas school.
4: Sir, including certain facilities.
0: Then be now the back
4: home. Or promise. Documented obey computer lab the Amman school
0: in addition to war
4: okay now oyer shops na niama bibi in fact on some invitation minuye or frame me
0: impromptu
4: or say breakfast mama 30 minutes I needed to respect that call.
0: Thank you.
4: Because I know I catch them and say, I know I know me and them be baha.
0: Yes.
4: Ebe kan di omunim efa di ekoso no. Enti na won se mensu me ba. E toda na nchirimu wade mu a. E ma nipa no otuminya no honte ase. E ma di e opese ekoso bia no. E bu ama ne koso. And you know what I'm saying? I'm going to pay me to America. I'm going to call now.
0: Yeah,
4: I'm going to call now. Former presiding member, Nana Kufi Singer.
0: Okay.
4: I'm going to call now. Okay. I'm going to call now.
0: Okay. Private developer, AC. You can't say OC store or OC wall.
4: Offensive school.
0: No. We are we see, you know,
4: computer lab.
0: Maybe
4: come on, I say.
0: A refi.
4: Mm-hmm.
0: Right. But Sanya may, you know, yeah, Castle Barbie see. at the cost of building shops in front of a school, citing in your wrong.
4: Behind the school. I don't think so. Because Ukraine, I know the main first and foremost, the sanity. Ebaba school, as I've already stated, as and when the school is fenced, you know, and more so, you know, the frontage of the shops will face the road directly, and hamper the academic exercises that goes on in and around the school compound.
0: You see, what the private developer decides to do with the shops there, more who control now.
4: The question again.
0: What the private developer seeks to do with the shop, no? More who kwai.
4: As I want to say, Obi Nfiti Prekope Aname mean to me invited say private developer shops or particular government land. All these are vested in the control of the assembly. And the question I'll be saying here, yes. Because before so being at this opportunity, no, one the mayor of the city, the engineers, and fiscal planning department, and the omu the oba fani ma udo we ni nemu, I'm making sure say adiana oba beno, I'm fatu chimatu obiara Emma, it will be samia. That is how it is.
0: So that means there will be some form of regulation for whoever
4: exactly
0: develops the
4: exactly.
0: But again, I still find it worrying. You said the peer school were not trading activities. They were in Hunano Pay.
4: Oh, see, but Yembi say, Sam Prim Priam and Okase.
0: Yeah.
4: Trading activities, El Koso, Wan and Koso.
0: But at which scale?
4: Oh, well.
0: It's not on a large scale. It will be corner store, be an army.
4: As I indicated, on say shops now mobile developer ninya kwenya no be ya is facing directly the roadside. And I also reiterated say
0: it's still within the precinct of the school.
4: Yes, it is. It is. It's not like a check activity. Will be PA speakers. And yes, maniamano. Sasani becano de any sanko be kase. Even just of Sikruano trade a koso. And also kebekana say. Now, on said the Michelle Samakino is going to sanitize the school premises. Now, Omu to me, Borum at any time, acquire unwanted activities, and no crown, a place the school children's life at risk. No, it will be secured.
0: With regards to securing the school compound, the honorable member of parliament from Shiaso constituency, Obeyamam. Tell them I'm more.
4: Yeah, dear Hini.
0: More, your friend is saying.
4: Me MP, Honorable Dr. Stephen Amoa, me neno, a won't get a moody, emphasize you. Oh, no, a school field, no. And a way and a drink, and a way and a drink,
0: sir. Obey our opinion leaders, ne by and all my etsy, sir. Sana, me pedi din Greg, no kai, yen yera ni din oba, no ma eti se, yen no ano pakra, no sani ni din komo, and then he was emphatic about it, se, obisi amamu, se wo na mupa, obeya amamu.
4: On se, osibo na meka, mene the rep of the community,
0: true.
4: And mene MP, yen temi akama.
0: Okay.
4: Because me respecte ni MP ship, no, within the constituency. And to me, one-on-one, then come on in me a deal, and I'm a can once him. I shall say some time back, Kuran, or engage one Kukufu, a mechanism, or any special aid, and Collins, or also, or one work a castle, and within the youth, no, or no Kukufu, Collins, and me, and those times now, just some few months back. Oh yes, Obeshano Aye School Park no, Ediama community no, or engage any ana ye didi hunkomo. But self fence and ye meti, unless it say be a children MP becachin.
0: Komo amuni only MP dining na ye with regards to football pitch nana.
4: Yes.
0: But we are reliably informed by ABI, you are yet to be informed, and so I don't know. And I say communication was inconsistent from opinion leaders nearby. They told us, even San Opano, a year Nran Opano, Omne Nekaya, no, your Kaya, yes, he will do that, or no Abefa Honka. By ye year noon free ho. Sir Fanchine Braca in Shiaso, if I'm not wrong. Fanchine Bra, school Newahon has been fenced and was done by a private developer. A private person without any friends and stores around. We've had a Pramine state experimental, they were world without your friends and stores. Tell them a Patasin Kuano, a PCA stores.
4: Okasa Patasin Kuan, from Babino. Wakra won't say, Oka, what to me, identify some other schools within the metropolis. Those things are ongoing. As a matter of fact, me I'm a TA and yet any personal interest. Okay. But the reality I'm a Kaye and I'm a Kano. Because Ukraine share those times, or say Franchembra and other schools and institutions, private developer, Ebeya. Well, me nim sa records to that.
0: Okay.
4: But on system a woman, Ukraine, Ubi Wa. Nidia and benevolence. And now say A B Krabe obed devil deep into it, you know. Now assembly no mad opportunity be o baby based on that and to me by Sadiano and ma the aforementioned schools. Inti and no. But on the boss said I mean you didn't come on and I no pain. BBIA and India can be the air can be a woman by our dreams, say, Menno, a banny say, may initiative, no, I take it up. But if I can say, no, rest on the assembly, which has been led by the mayor of the city. And some of these things, as I've given primary explanations, you know, I think, sir, it drew baby, in some say, the bama, and if I should tell you this truth,
0: yeah,
4: sir, paya. Omo ekase minuanum any adofuno mo patasi. They've had series of engagements with the mayor of the city.
0: Omo Mbetina.
4: Yes.
0: Oh yes, they didn't deny that. I recall, so they said
4: yes.
0: But they were against it.
4: Omo,
0: despite
4: all mesre naba bisa. Omo issue pa no na ejina dehu. Because on some way, shall say, my catch roll say, your bombarding opinion leaders and Martin Yinano and your Mushiai, Patal say, Abusua Penny, and no more come. Input to the extent is Abusua Penny saw the need, say, one lawyer or tay, police deputy, yeah, Mineno went to him personally. Because officially he needed to be notified. Now, no put it or kind of say, a school premises, school compound. Now, at Nakunyano, to me, Pania, Modia, or more school, no sooner, and yet, and quite chirisa, and to all the other advices say, Sir Kemi, and when he say, a de papa, a babble school, and a community now.
0: So the construction of the stores, no, is coming at the expense of building a computer lab and also fencing the
4: at school. That facility. Okay. Very convinced.
0: It's very fair. Say so, Rebi, if you say be our paper soon, Rebi, if you benefits are the urban
4: sanity.
0: And I'm looking at the future. Say commercial activities, cost. And you know commercial activities, senior. Sometimes regulation air day FAHO and as a regulating commercial activity, it can tell you say it could be a one of no be our budget store there or the end of Juma there. Toda ne control air day kakra because name fast one open. Na obstruction of your friend is saying Colano so or Madisia, and we all know, say your planet cities are they are demarcated areas for certain projects and as a certain amenities. So why then do we want to merge a shop and a school on one premise?
4: Monsieur, you are re-echoing this question, of which I agree with you. because some person will go deep into it. Now, with me, now, medical can be said, I am fat. Even just of city school, any school compound and around, fitting shops in Yamin, who say a day or how biara Abraham Kwadana this year, or how I echo school more, any school now you live on a jar, Nasa near Mabia, Yeni Angel. Secondly, Ubisami Bibi, sir, KME as an institution, a day to me, and I did explain, sir. Before say we develop an ubenya konya be sadi we nyina no, it is enshrined in our contract na assembly ne wo ye no enti adwuma no before it takes off we a developer any workshops are de be rent out e dia ma occupancy nyina no you are being instructed or guided said this is the way that you should go and you cannot abuse that. That is the reality. Me for one day, me who a day be a debate to me about her in Kwadana academic activities. No cray, a bakope. Unless say a beer, somebody convinces me.
0: Should MPC say, oh, see, Amal? So they also won't say, so on in, or yes, sir, and that's only no good relationship on Cass and Chow. Sampy never say, okay, near mass are private developing. ISO obey a mum, a yamam. Would this stop the construction?
4: This will be a welcome decision. No one say, a choir would do a major, they say, MP, answer, or you'll be a or you're communicable. And as I speak with you, one mayor of the city. Oh, very good times. Okay. It is sad you will cry now. Minion be a castle or the other two in Framemuno and our catch Roman. Minim here, sir, Honorable Dr. Stephen Amoa, obey us, I move now, sir T. Biano, obey tries obey engagement of the city and our authorities, and no Macassa, no, so whereby I will, yes, I'll say, I'll be part of it. Now, a Kobani, sir, then we'll take a decision on that.
0: Well. And see, when is our project here? And you say, Besha, say, how many stores? Do you have an idea? How many stories? How many shops?
4: Stories, in it, I think, say, one story.
0: Okay.
4: Any idea? A wabibri.
0: Oh, a quick one. A call, Patas Market, one game, and boy.
4: Meaning, Osuba, when you bring Asha Patas Market to City of City, meaning land the warhol. Me kai se infinfin wa nanke bia ibetumi a bre chemu na nanke betumi aye proposal. Ye tu yenyan shoemakers. It was an mudimi tenwa. Every risk course a bra utunfu a pense o masanity eba risk course. Ebe tomisu because nami huni se infinfin wa arena no. Ebeye usable for me and me. Inti di di hun koma ani a train umu ni na ba oni ebeye stores edema umu. And as I'm speaking with you, the shoemaking activities, you know, e koso kama kama within Patase Marketing.
0: Honorable, you face here any other development ebebe biyani ebe share nimsi. No, you say di ye neighbors inti ebe share nimsi obe bana ye di zanko. But ye da say we thank you.
4: Me da say possible any bra wenyama me. Na me be so badaroma. Nam nimsi o kujua ha kujuma afu ana kuami. Kujuma afu kradi nam nene o tinot Patase.
0: Right.
4: Minimum, who say, one of crony obu. And I know the young from a young from a
0: movie. All right, yeah, that's it. Thank you very much.
4: Well,
0: Kenwood's Internet Solutions and my internet is here. 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NLA-590 mobile, the noon rush up. But it's very simple. With the 18 years, you can call there. Offer a phone number, *959#. Now follow prompt in the grim. We Monday to Saturday, 1 p.m. Be near draw. We need an abeto phone. So, you say, a down sim. 590 mobile, a down sim. Jolly phones, a maho. Jolly phones, a mouthful. Papa, into do a doom adjacent the Kufuor Clinic, right opposite the All Day Life Supermarket to do what? Ubehu Jolly phones for whole big crowd to simple. Phone papa, pa. The phone 0246-823-630. Na Jolly phones at Tumu, sa fefe. Afrik Logistics. And so a Magana ne China JDNO I a simple se wo pese wone upu bi obeboa now de oni me free China abagana dia so Afrik Logistics na ebeboa ama nina atutu ye enti Afrik Logistics offer mo a number near 0536-735393 and a 0204-818823. Well, let's zooming straight into yen discussion segment na nyaye enkomo ayi na ye di nso no na ehun hia pa the honorable Andrews Vidia Koya former MC German South,
1: yes, sir.
0: Yes, or her son, Suna, Michael Issel Mills, Bekayan, who and then the early Mo Yakubu,
1: Unhunia Elkorn, Eli

0: aversion of if the government doesn't check.
1: Would they listen?
2: That is
1: Atu is forcing.
2: I advise no
1: more. Would they listen? Atu is forcing.
2: But as we speak, what does the data say?
1: The data
2: says
1: the data
2: says $2.47 and $1.12. Mm-hmm. To see how crown it 12.
0: Mm-hmm. But how does it correlate to
1: and the food is saying and over 2 food is saying
2: dollar
1: over 2 this year say over 2
2: petrol say say and can food or be cover 30 cedis
1: and can any dey hear say man work how say say
2: what any
1: way
2: say
1: and
2: food e cost
1: room policy and the one city to gallon
2: what is for adjustment so mebo ah eti adjustment so cost room say say mebo but currency no is somehow stable.
3: $1
1: Well, I'm not bullying you. Obema FOB price no 70% no dia makua for yesa na oka
0: yeah
1: and price omo de buy no mo say 71% sana rendi e bika che ntina che say even mra no kra oka ho ze kra no omo twem ho but that is a lie. Take your phone, Google a cocoa price ever international market na dia tie na say Ghana ni Cote d'Ivoire for ever apam say because of the fluctuations in prices. I think say 3 years, 4 years ago, under Joseph Buahin, they do it on my side. Say cocoa price in Okosra, tonnage, piano, they will add $400 to it.
0: Yeah, I think income, living income differential. Yeah,
1: exactly.
0: Yeah.
1: When they did the calculations, they didn't add this. And this is only when it come one, cocoa bag, bakubiano, I buy no HT equiafono more than 300 Ghana cedis per bag. Because these are facts. Meme ndada moro no mini wa beta me no start here juma ya se wa hunu se se mi sitia bi mi ndi ntro de atia ne se se o calculate sa $400 na omo dia to so na one bag bi is about $40 but by the current rate of cedis oba it will give you even the more than the 300 Ghana cedis am say enti abai no ba abanti o so ya mam of FOB price of 71% 71% of what? Of what? The government didn't tell us. And they say, oh, you sue $5,000.
0: This is 71.
1: Exactly.
0: We don't know what 70%.
1: Yes. And that is what they have done today. But what the actual scanner, world market, and now, yes, I go far, the Cote d'Ivoire and Ghana negotiations, the farmers are shortchanged by more than 300 Ghana cedis per bag. And the abiding to me and say FOB price, you know, and you say, and the way can one any and the higher calculation now, and 71%. No, and they are cheating the farmers now. As we speak, even some of the farmers who are quiet turning last year, October, they haven't paid. Who are buying of struggle? I was struggling and said, oh, Coco, this guy's all barber to cuckoo. So we are going through a system and Namika say all the sectors of EFS and never more criticize in opposition. You promise these cocoa farmers over more 6,500 per bag. 65 million. And I'm a mamma say. We buy, you know, a good father buy no man 3,001. And I'll pay you all the 500 count. And ne, Utukono, I catch and say 2,500 cry better than 3,001. The farmers are telling you as a government, say, Monsanto, a Kufuado price now, the moment, Monfamra back.

0: O can then this for so Randia Beto cocoa sector. It was a mess. It's a lie. 2017 Akufa Dubai no cocoa board no more than 19 billion cedis. Omoti cocoa so every $3,000 a ton at about 1,800. Akufa Dubai cocoa so. Or maintain the price, you know. That is what we call prudent government. Now the abba where they are here, no. Wuna who promises say obe two boho, eh o koko afu BM no. Boho no one two. Mass spray in a kufu kofa buy a kufa to buy out twice last year one year.
1: Eh, honorable yama yama yama mozu in fairy.
0: What usura koko growing areas? I can't say we
2: end this in the second. Koko for no, honorable one represent told me because one kind of buying and in a buying a person with the mom. He didn't know that from a fact. Or so when you near buying a ya.
1: No, I say of, from which yes, SAR 17 was
2: exactly.
1: Completed.
2: And you see, somebody who would want to educate people, especially cocoa
1: give
2: farmers,
1: us the education.
0: So give me the education.
2: Should know all this.
0: Give me the education.
2: So Robert Nansu, I know I can say more. We wouldn't even have me chantro that we chantro.
0: Me say, give me the education.
2: Give me the education.
0: Give me
2: the education. Me can't wait no man can't be a crown. Me unko baby. Or say, the government of Ghana set the cocoa producer price at 71.18% of the realized gross free on board value for 2026-2027 cocoa season. Now here, percentage of FOB, you know, which represents 71.18% of the realized gross FOB value. Now, price per ton, 42,400 per ton, up from, you know, 41,392.
0: So FOB.
2: Oh, that's
0: the question I asked. FOB or what?
2: That is what I'm saying.
0: Or say FOB.
2: Oh, what's the more? Do
0: you
2: ask
0: that? FOB.
2: See, he wants to distract. He only wants to distract. Not unim. Sanyama Wenina, you didn't educate people. Now let me say 2026-2027 cocoa price breakdown. Percentage of FOB 71.18% of the realized gross value.
0: What
2: now
0: is
2: price
0: now
2: number three. Price per ton. Price per ton. TSMDA. I have 42,400,000 per ton.
0: Uh-huh.
2: Which rose from 41.932. So are you there?
0: Uh-huh.
2: Uh-huh. Now price per 64 kilo, that is bag, right? It will not breakage now. It will give you 2,650 per bag. That is 64 kilograms. That represent one bag. Now, Sasemia, Honorable Abetina, here, Walker say, Abain say, Washemra, na Obama, a Queeni, the Obenya FOB price, the Obenyano, Obama no. A 70%. I buy a boom run also by adding 1%. And I buy a buy 77. What's this?
1: Yes, yes, yes, yes, yes, yes, yes, yes, yes,
2: yes, yes, yes,
1: yes, yes, yes, yes, yes, yes, yes, yes, yes, yes, yes, yes, yes, yes, yes, yes, yes, yes, yes, yes, yes, yes, yes, yes, yes, yes, yes, yes, yes, yes, yes, yes, yes, yes, yes, yes, yes, yes, yes, yes, yes, yes, yes, yes, yes, yes, yes, yes, yes, yes, yes, yes, yes, yes, yes, yes, yes, yes, yes, yes, yes, yes, yes, yes, yes, yes, yes, yes, yes, yes, yes, yes, yes, yes, yes, yes, yes, yes, yes, yes, yes, yes, yes, yes, yes, yes, yes, yes, yes, yes, yes, yes, yes, yes, yes, yes, yes, yes, yes, yes, yes, yes, yes, yes, yes, yes, yes, yes, yes, yes, yes, yes, yes, yes, yes, yes, yes, yes, yes, yes, yes, yes, yes, yes, yes, yes, yes, yes, yes, yes, yes, yes, yes, yes, yes, yes, yes, yes, yes, yes,

0: then say when Yama a sumaman for Nanasa Traho,
1: Sesedia,
0: what yes media num,
1: a quaba,
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6: 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Introducing Mr. Alexis the Godson and its revelation said so. Yes. The name is Alexis. 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Alexis is on.

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1: slow
0: mi ndi obi atemo I'm talking in general and even if we have to go hard on them we have to I am telling you.
1: Nyamia
0: 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We don't need the Bible. 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
1: Naya kwan sa de ti se nyanya mi asem ne mpae a omobɔ ne basis muma ya president ni bebre
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0: how many times na betim ho no accident asi aku nipa I've told you there are things because we are living in a country whereby school. So when it comes to things like this, a lot of people haven't been to school, but a lot of people have been to church. A lot of people have not been to school, but a lot of people have been to church. What is the meaning? Me, you will never hear me insulting even an elderly person. I don't do that shit. I respect people. Alexis, you see, it is very hard time for we to go all out to tell people how things are.
1: And maybe your phone lines are too. And yeah, major America cranny a fuck.
0: Because Alexis, hey yo. Hey, yeah, do you know people and Kofu Mugu hospital almost suffer? And you been say akwe kofa ni free South Africa ba ye ya or say ya kofa na ba ye wi achire no ah or say say o mine cry and bone uni di India if the system was working to a point say ya kofa o di sisi ame no ka say ah maybe bin si wa ha na ye mbe fa UK for ni America for Mugu kro mu ha enko ye be say mo insurance
1: okay
0: so we are minu mi edu ya we say wo akora wa aburuchira ye man insurance aha, you walk around how you insurance. Okay.
1: Yeah, she say no.
0: It's in your mobile brain. But the intimate mufono, any assault from penny for any politics.

0: And what you know, Sana, on by my being common commodity, am I you too quiet? Then rebom who now you trade to them, I
1: exactly. Exactly.
0: Who remember now, Bana?
1: Exactly.
0: Well,
1: it's Pope Adiano, yeah, you know, right? It tells how powerful an African man is, a black person is. We don't know.
0: So, when you're racism,
1: David, I mean, you're racist. He show you how powerful you are. Bakubi ame share or na oyo bakura. Di owu ye ya we iba yi. Oko kisi oba ni sechi. Eko tu kisi oba ni na ho. E die no mu nim aye nim. E die no mu nim fa bibini hu nipa tuntum ho. Aye nim. Indirectly, ade na oye no. There are so many definitions to it.
0: Okay.
1: Some people may see it as racist. Some people may see it as say, ah, ade onpe bibini. Aye gengen kechi. Obe wuni say, ade onye onkan wano onye nipa. But me ame tia chile no. Because of say, me wo information bi, na mi nim niyo me binti no. Mi nim dienti oye di oye yeno. Uni say video no. Makwahe full video.
0: Okay.
1: Otie omu nyina wie ya wanche ano du ono wanche ano but okwa ba saba be hage no
0: anyo bi na prompt in say
1: daddy onimpa onimpa adan wache obi ano ono de wa hage no
0: listen before bibi we yemu abroni ehia ho na no bi ka South African continent say ni wa abro for bebre
1: okay adan ochiachi obi my question is ochiachi obi a e na eduru bibi ni so de o hage no
0: adan as o musuro yen o nze even mo am wa kwantum gre mo be yen o ma no mu tu ko mochi
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0: na ni kokko ma chien na na ye
1: because ye hu o mo se they are superiors. And when it comes to Sanyo Mana, may I dare see you? My shah should be my shah should be. Yawaha. Nay, Yasua pictured. Ewa. 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Vladimir Putin. Equi image in the PA. No, Miss Ah, Nasa is who I be new.